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Top of the 6 o'clock here, 104.7 The Drop Devils Urban Alternative. All right, Jebra doing his thing on the 5 o'clock encore. Always an absolute vibe. I am on your radios for about another hour. It is almost Memorial Day weekend. I know it's a little wet outside. Definitely bundle up. It's a little bit brick. I'm on your radios until 7 p.m. 303-893-3767.

Itty bitty, there's a numerologist. Got your number where I live. I'ma get you out of pocket like a quarterback blitz. That's an everyday faucet, make it wet, make a rinse. Skeletons in your closet, but your past don't exist. Got a pad on your list, got a pad on your lot. Calabasas ain't the move, that's where everybody live. Plus the mountain is hot, you forgot what you got.

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0: You're tuned into the Afternoon Reverie with Manji here at 104.7 The Drop, Devil's Orbital Alternative. My time is up, baby. Keep us live. We got Indigo Jones up next. My girl be doing a thing. And I told you, we are kicking off Gemini season. Today is Biggie's birthday, so you know I did it for Brooklyn. And I leave you on this note.
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What's poppin', bestie? You're rocking with your girl, Indigo Jones, on 104.7 The Drop for The Vibe. And I gotta say, I'm loving this weather today. It's 70 degrees, it's sunny, it's nice outside, and it's Friday, Junior, friend. We're almost to the weekend. So let's keep these vibes up and going. This is 1986 by Big Crit. Let's get it.

0: Hey, what's poppin', bestie? You're rocking with your girl Indigo Jones on 104.7 The Drop. Until midnight tonight, we got your favorites in the mix, of course. Happy Thursday! I should have said that earlier, friend. Sorry. But happy Thursday! It's a beautiful day outside, so we gotta keep the vibes very good, you know what I'm saying? But also, guess what? I'm giving away 2 pair of tickets to The Experience, which is the Horizon of Khufu, which is the state-of-the-art virtual reality journey of ancient Egypt. We love VR. But I do have your chance to win tickets later on in the hour, so you gotta stay tuned for that keyword. But we still got some more music until midnight tonight, so let's keep vibing.
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0: Love Kim over here, friend. 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
5: Happy Friday, Junior Bestie. You're rocking with your girl, Indigo Jones. Before I get into my vibe check, I just want to say happy Gemini season to all the Geminis out there. You my evil twin. But also, so today's vibe check, we're talking about something that's very like thought-provoking, at least to me, because I thought this was very interesting because I saw this in a recent interview clip with Christopher Nolan. And if you don't know who Christopher Nolan is, he is a famous filmmaker and director who has done crazy films, including the Dark Knight trilogy, Inception, Memento, Oppenheimer, and much more. Like, bro is talented, okay? But he recently revealed that he actually has never owned a smartphone to this day. And he also does not have an email either. And he said, and I'm paraphrasing, that he does not want to prefer to communicate in that way. And he actually still uses a flip phone wherever he goes, wherever he travels, because he simply prefers to live the way we used to. And also, he feels very fortunate to not be wearing the digital shackles that we all wear. And I thought that was very interesting because I have noticed that we are like glued to our phones these days, and it's become more than just a form of communication, but also like our life is connected to our phones. But do you agree with Christopher Nolan's way of communication, and how do you feel about that? You can always call me, friend, 303-893-3767, because you know I want to know your thoughts. But also, I am giving away 2 pair of tickets. I'm giving the first away very, very soon for you to go see a virtual reality experience called The Horizon of Khufu. So make sure that you stay tuned in 10 minutes to find out what that keyword is, friend. But you have officially checked into the vibes with your girl, Indigo Jones, on 104.7 The Drop.

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0: 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You're rocking with your girl, Indigo Jones, on 104.7 The Drop. We got the vibes in the mix, and I love to see it. But guess what? It's ticket time. It's time for me to give away a pair of tickets for someone to experience the horizon of Khufu, which is a state-of-the-art virtual reality journey of ancient Egypt. Ooh, that's so tea. I love VR. It's so fun. But you gotta text me the keyword for your chance to win. Text me, and the keyword is Nile, which is N-I-L-E, to 303-893-DROP. That is Nile, N-I-L-E, to 303-893-3767 for your chance to win those tickets, bestie. I hope you get them. But we still got some more vibes going on, so let's get into it.
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Kehlani starting this 8 o'clock hour off right, friend, and I love to hear it. I love to hear it. I'm telling you, friend, this is the year of Kehlani. It really is, but it's the year of you too, because we're all here to thrive and shine. But what's popping? You're rocking with your girl Indigo Jones for the vibe until midnight tonight on 104.7 The Drop, and I was giving away some tickets, and guess what? I do have a winner. Shout out to you, bestie. I hope you have a fun time going to experience the horizon of Khufu. Loki jealous, but have fun for me. But if you miss this opportunity, don't worry, I have another chance coming in 45 minutes, so stay tuned for that keyword, friend. Shout out to Maria. But yeah, so thank you, Maria, for participating. But of course, like I said, there's another opportunity for another friend to win. Okay, I got you. But the sun has set, but it's still a little bright, but we still got some more vibes, so let's keep vibing.

0: under pressure. Think I finally understand the lesson. First time I felt stuck, grew to feeling better. Second time around, I wrote a letter. Third time around, I thought I had it figured, but I knew it was still some resistance. I've been fighting through the truth.
1: 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That comes from his album Love Is the New Gangsta, which will be released tonight at 10 p.m. I love to hear it. But you're rocking with your girl Indigo Jones, and it is Gemini season. So if you are a Gemini, happy birthday to you, my evil twin, because I'm a Sagittarius, so we evil twins. But also, I do want to give a shout out to my cousin Warren, because today is his birthday. So happy birthday, cousin. And it's also Notorious B.I.G., the late Notorious B.I.G.'s birthday as well. He would have been 54 today. But if you are a Gemini, this song coming up in 5 minutes is for you. But coming up right now comes from the Gemini himself, of course. This is 30 for 30 by SZA featuring Kendrick Lamar.
2: I used to think about immature things. You know, like, do you love me? Do you want me? Are you gonna call me like you said you would? Is this really your real phone number?

Should they fold that no yoga mat? Check. Should they dead that no strings attached? Check. Should have ran down on you, no questions asked? Check. They check. They check. They check.

0: Hey, hey, whoa, whoa, whoa, whoa, whoa, whoa. That's my song, The Move by Flo and Kitchenada on 104.7 The Drop. Ooh, child. That had me out of breath. I was jamming in here, bro. I was jamming. But anyway, that was Flo, like I said. But they will be releasing their sophomore album this summer, and it's called Therapy at the Club. Ooh, we getting fed this summer. Honestly, 2026 has just been the year of music, and we got a lot of new music this year so far. But if there's an album that you really enjoy that has been released this year, you can always text me, call me about it, because I want to know. You got to put me on, friend. 303-893-3767.
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That's that throwback Usher, okay? That was before Let It Burn Usher, okay? That's self-titled Usher, okay, from 1997. That's as old as I am, bestie, or as old as I am. But you're rocking with your girl Indigo Jones on 1047 The Drop for The Vibe until midnight tonight. We got your favorites in the mix, but I also have another chance for you to win a pair of tickets to go experience the horizon of Khufu. But you got to text me that keyword, which I'll give, like I said, in 10 minutes. So stay tuned.

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0: Indigo Jones vibing with you until midnight tonight for The Vibe on 104.7 The Drop. And it's that time, bestie. It's that time for you to have another chance to win a pair of tickets to experience the horizon of Khufu, which is a state-of-the-art virtual reality journey of ancient Egypt. I really want to go to Egypt. I really do. I love to travel, but that's besides the point. You have a chance to win some tickets to go to the VR world, but you got to text me the keyword, which is Nile, N-I-L-E, to 303-893-DROP, friend. That is Nile, N-I-L-E, to 303-893-3767 for your chance to win those tickets. I've been seeing them texts coming in, friend, so I hope you get them.
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wasn't really made, you know, to be a song. 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

Good evening, bestie. You're rocking with your girl Indigo Jones on 104.7 The Drop until midnight tonight. It is 9 o'clock and the vibes are getting real. But I do want to give a special congratulations to our second winner, Christina from Denver, girl. Congratulations. I hope you enjoy those tickets, friend. I hope you enjoy those tickets. But I will say, if you miss this opportunity, don't worry. There will be more opportunities for you to win tickets right here on 104.7 The Drop, because we love to hook you up. But we still got some more music and some more good energy until midnight tonight. So let's get into it. This is Somebody's Son by Tiwa Savage featuring Brandy.

We love the soul that's in the playlist tonight. That was Teach Me by Sir on 104.7 The Drop. Speaking of which, Sir is going to be our Juneteenth Music Festival headliner this year, friend. And if you don't want to miss it, it's happening Saturday, June 20th at the historic Five Points. But we got some more details on our website, thedrop1047.org. Even if you want some VIP tickets, you can find it on our website, friend. 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

No IOUs or debit cards, I need cash money. So back up, I need space now. I need you to slow down, it's not a race now. I can't really hear what you gotta say now.

0: love that song, Down. It's definitely giving Night Cruise, and I absolutely love it. But Bestie, I have a question for you. Do you want to see your favorite artist in concert? Well, you have a chance to win some tickets, and these are some of the shows that we are giving away tickets for.
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0: 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It is so crazy that 2000 was 25 years ago. 26. My mind was in 2025. My bad. But if you love all the throwbacks that are in the mix, I'm going to tell you how to access the playlist in 10 minutes.
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And the vibes are definitely getting real. I mean, what's a better way to start off this 10 o'clock hour with Vibes Don't Lie by Leon Thomas? Like, it's just so on brand. We love alignment. We love alignment. But this whole 10 o'clock hour, friend, is honestly giving grown R&B. Now, there are some hip-hop moments in there, too. But it's mainly grown R&B. Isaiah Falls, Masego, Jane Hancock, Baby Rose, and much more. So sit back, relax, and enjoy the vibe.

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I'm trying to tell you something, friend. I'm trying to tell you something. I love the grown folk vibes in the mix. For this 10 o'clock hour, it's giving. It's giving for Friday Junior. Ooh, Brown Sugar by Isaiah Falls featuring Sir. Ooh, my bad. Sorry, not Brown Sugar. Brown Sugar. Yeah, period. Oh my God, it's just so good. I love grown R&B. But speaking of Sir, if you don't know, he is our headliner for this year's Juneteenth Music Festival at the historic Five Points. But you got a chance to score some VIP tickets, too. And if you want some more details, you can find them on our website, thedrop1047.org.

send them on the count a couple dollars like the Palo Santo. 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If I ain't getting to it, I don't sleep right. Can't stop now, gotta keep fighting.

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7: Happy Friday, Junior Bestie. So for today's Vibe Check, I was watching a recent interview clip, and it had me thinking about some things. So Christopher Nolan, if you don't know who he is a filmmaker and a director, and he's known for some substantial movies out there, including Dark Knight Trilogy, Inception, Memento, Oppenheimer, and much, much more. But he revealed that to this day, that he has never owned a smartphone, nor does he have an email either. And he said, and I'm paraphrasing this, that he does not prefer to communicate that way, and he still uses a flip phone wherever he goes, wherever he travels, and he simply just prefers to live the way we used to. And also feels very fortunate to not be wearing the digital shackles that our society has right now, because we are just so glued to our smartphones these days. And I thought it was an interesting point because, like I said, it does seem like we tend to be glued to our phones all the time, and it has become more than just a form of communication, but also a lifestyle, is that we live in our phones. But do you agree with Christopher Nolan's way of communication? Do you prefer to go back to the flip phone styles? What do you think? Let me know. Text me 303-893-3767. But also, I gave away some tickets earlier for a virtual reality experience. And I just want to say shout out to the winners. I hope you have fun. But you know, you can always tune in to 104.7 The Drop for more chances to win tickets. But that's really all I got, friend. You have checked into the Vibe with your girl Indigo Jones on 104.7 The Drop.

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0: Risk It All by Bruno Mars is such a wholesome, romantic song, and I love it. I love it. For a hopeless romantic like me, I wouldn't say I'm a hopeless romantic. That's a bit dramatic. Like, I'm actually a hopeful dramatic. I believe in love or romantic, whatever you say. I'm a hopeless romantic, hopeful. Besides the point. The point is, I believe in love, I believe in it, and I root for it. But also, if you believe in the things that happen at this station, from our playlist to our interviews, even the events that we have going on this summer, tickets were given away, you should sign up for our sample newsletter, friend. 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

so Kim core. But also, it is just so lovely that Kim is starting this 11 o'clock hour for him because he just gives all the good vibes. But you're rocking with your girl Indigo Jones until midnight tonight on 104.7 The Drop. And like I said, Kim starting us off this last hour is perfect because this playlist is definitely giving Night Cruise, and One Love gave us that too. So let's get right into it. But here's some more Night Drive, Night Cruise vibes. This is a little more upbeat, but it's a good one. Spend a night by BJ the Chicago.

Henshaw is giving us the soul right now, and I love to hear it, friend. I love to hear it. But we got to keep it going because it's definitely giving the energy we need this 11 o'clock hour, bestie. So let's do it. But coming up right now is a fan favorite, and it's definitely cozy, but it's also giving vocals, soul, all the things. This is Skin Tight by Ray Villene featuring Steve Lacy.

0: You Belong to Me by Sam Pounds on 104.7 The Drop. Sheesh. We just heard Sam Henshaw earlier and now Sam Pounds. Listen, the Sams in the mix are giving. Ooh. But this is your girl, Indigo Jones on 104.7 The Drop. And if you don't know much about what's going down next month for Juneteenth, this is what's happening.
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I know that's right. That's what I love to hear. Faded Pictures by Case and Joe on 104.7 The Drop. You're vibing with your girl, Indigo Jones. That's a certified hood classic. I can't say what's in the hood, honestly. I'm from the suburbs. Don't attack me. Don't attack me. But I also want you to stay connected with us, not just on air, but also on social media as well. You can follow us at The Drop 303 on all things social. But we still got some more good energy until midnight tonight. So let's get into it.

0: 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This call to tell you I love you and I miss you. I know you're working, so I'll just talk to you later. 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

0: What a great song. What a great song. The music, the feeling, the energy. 10 out of 10. And it's a great way to close out my set and tell you that it's time for me to go. I know time flies, friend, but it's okay because I'll be back tomorrow from 7 p.m. to midnight. So you can tune into the vibe then. But also, if you got to wake up early in the morning, Sugar Bear and Lamali, they're going to set you right, friend. They're going to set you right. But thank you for vibing with your girl, Lindigo Jones, on 104.7 The Drop. Have a great rest of your night. I love you down, and I'll see you tomorrow. 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

0: 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Think I finally understand a lesson. 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

0: Wake up. Let's get it started. Girl, you look good. Won't you get the day started? Wake up. You know what I'm saying? Good morning. It's 104.7 The Drop. We're Denver's Urban Alternative. Sugar Bear Lamali. Let's get the day started with some information. Not the other thing. I mean, if you want to start your day like that, you know.
1: Backing things up. Yeah, you should. I think that's a great idea.
0: I mean, it's a good way to get your blood pumping.
1: You know?
0: You know what I mean? So.
1: Who needs coffee when we got
0: them things.
1: Back in them things.
0: Back in them things. See, you see where I get that from? Is the back them things is take the back out is them things. And that's what it is.
1: Oh.
0: Back that thing up, he actually says.
1: I know.
0: Back that thing, them things, them things. So them things is all of them things.
1: Okay, great. I love your explanation.
0: I know, I'm such a professor. All right, what do you have for the people today?
1: Well, self-checkout may be a thing of the past. Now your meat is actually going to have to be meat, not limes.
0: Your what?
1: Meat. You know, your steaks, and you say it's limes.
0: Okay. All right.
1: Okay.
0: All right. Listen, let's get on out of here. New chicken is coming up.
2: It's a lot. It's a lot.

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3: Yeah. This one gon' hit. Watch. Like, this never had no

Now why you wanna go and do that, love, huh? Now why you wanna go and do that, huh? Now why you wanna go and do that, love, huh? Now why you wanna go and do that, and do that, and do that?

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1: Jefferson County Commissioners voted on Tuesday to put a 10-month moratorium on the construction of new data centers following in Denver's footsteps. Remember, we talked about that earlier this week.
2: Yeah,
1: so that's cool. It's rolling out to other parts of the metro area.
2: I saw a reel about it this morning, actually. They said that they're not happy about it because how you can stop it and all of this. I'm like, in my head, like, how can you really stop this? AI, data, it's really all related.
1: Mm-hmm.
2: How they have to house a place for all of the, and how things grow and all. So it's a little weird, but yeah, we'll see.
1: Next, Meta announced that it will lay off about 8,000 employees this month. Speaking of AI, the parent company of Facebook and Instagram intends to accelerate its shift towards artificial intelligence.
2: You see what I'm saying?
1: Yeah.
2: Once a week, I think you say something about AI.
1: Oh, there's so much going on.
2: It's everywhere. It's embedded in our shopping, in everything we do. So, yeah, we can't escape it, really.
1: Yeah, well, we can try.
2: Yeah.
1: Finally, Rhode Island lawmakers are moving forward with a controversial self-checkout bill that could hit major retails with fines of $1,000 a day if stores fail to follow new staffing rules. So the legislation is basically saying that you have to have at least one staff checkout lane for every 3 self-checkout kiosks.
2: Oh, I see.
1: They're trying to keep people in jobs and move away from automation, right? They're also talking about theft and all that. Like I said, everything's aligned in self-checkout. Well, maybe not for much longer.
2: Yeah.
1: Now, this is in Rhode Island, but typically what happens in one place trickles over to other places. So it'll be interesting to see, no matter which way this goes, how it affects other places.
2: So they always like a testing ground first to see
1: exactly
2: what happens.
1: I see. And that's news you can use with Shikabandamali on 104.7 The Drop.

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0: 104.7 to drop. Okay, I was telling Lamali how there's a certain place where I go buy my certain particular things when it comes to, say, grocery shopping. Groceries can include a little bit of everything. I was like, do you go? I made a statement. I said, it's a little weird for me to go to like a grocery store and get my toothpaste and my mouthwash or my toiletries, razors, all of that stuff. I go somewhere else for that.
1: And I said, where are you supposed to go?
0: And then what did I say?
1: The dollar store.
0: For some of these things, yes.
1: Yeah, that's fine. I don't agree with that, but that's fine. I like the enamel to stay on my teeth.
0: It's not.
1: So I will not be using Dollar Tree.
0: It's Colgate.
1: Toothpaste.
0: It's Steelcrest. It's
1: yeah,
0: the same
1: it's
0: one.
1: Colgate. It's Fogate, it's what it is.
0: It is not. It is.
1: It is.
0: Such thing as Fogate. It is not Fogate. There's no such thing. Crest, AIM, all the other stuff.
1: Now, AIM?
0: AIM is throwback.
1: Ain't no.
0: Listen, I'm not using the AIM.
1: No, and that's why I'll never use the bathroom at your house, because I know where you got your toilet paper, and it's sandpaper.
0: No, I don't get toilet.
1: I'm not doing that.
0: So, toiletries I get somewhere else. I don't get it where I get my food. You know what I'm saying? I shop somewhere differently, normally like a Walgreens or something like that, or a Walmart or something like that. We're not giving out commercials or nothing, but... That's why I get my toiletries. And you get it all where you get your...
1: I go to one place.
0: Bread and butter and tomatoes.
1: Ain't nobody
0: and
1: got time for that.
0: That's ridiculous.
1: I'm not going to 32. I'm not spending all day driving around getting groceries, etc. I'm not doing that.
0: You're spending all that money for
1: nothing.
0: And
1: nothing wrong with the dollar store, by the way. I'm not saying that.
0: Thank
1: but
0: you.
1: I am saying that it's sandpaper toilet paper.
0: I don't use that, though. I get the tissue.
1: That's why.
0: No.
1: And that's why your nose is always red. And now we know why.
0: Okay,
1: like I said, now we know why your knees is ashy.
0: Because
1: you get the Dollar Tree lotion.
0: So I got ashy knees and a red nose.
1: Yeah.
0: I'm Rudolph the red-nosed reindeer with ashy knees. Got it. No, there's certain things, toothpicks, toothpaste, that's fine. I can get from the Dollar Tree, Walmart, some of the other places, but... I don't know why you just going to get bread, butter, you know, cereal, a steak, a flank steak, and some, you know, Maybelline in the same place to me. It's just
1: because
0: weird.
1: I got a child and I'm not trying to go to a million places. It's hard enough to pack him in the car. That's why I do delivery, and I don't want to do it at 90 million places.
0: That's why they have delivery. So
1: yeah,
0: what did we learn today?
1: We learned that you... Our mess.
0: I'm Rudolph the Red-Nosed Reindeer. Got
1: you
0: it.
1: You got ashy knees.
0: Cinderella Molly.

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4: 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Things have become so mundane. I mean, your bedroom is just so cold. It's so cold, but I'm here to tell you, I got a strategy. We got to heat it up. Come on.

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0: 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Off the clock, man, a mix and mingle. We want you to join us for part two. We did it once. We're doing it again.
1: Yeah, it was really fun the first time. We got to meet a lot of really cool people. And we're looking forward to being able to do it again on Thursday at Two Moons Music Hall from 6 to 10 p.m.
0: Just like that. Okay, so DJ Jam and I, DJ Toast, providing the vibes. Good music. You'll hear some throwback R&B, some new music, some of the old school throwback hip-hop. So make sure you join us. It's going to be cool. Now, you got to get and reserve your space for this. I know somebody sent me an email and asked about it, and I was like, yes, on the website. It is there, right?
1: Yep, thedrop1047.org.
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0: Wake up. Good morning. Let's get it cracking. It is Friday. Let's get that out the way.
1: Okay. Right? Get it out.
0: It's Friday. Get it out of the way. And we are Denver's Urban Alternative. 104.7 to drop. My name, Yo Yami.
1: I know. Because you do know. You know it's not that.
0: Seems like, I don't know why you keep doing this and trying this. One of these days, I'm telling you, I'm gonna just speak in Spanish. I was watching this this white girl. Damn, I said that out loud. She was on Instagram. Yeah, but she took Spanish in a bunch of different, you know, because there's different, I guess, dialects.
1: Yeah.
0: And so she went to class and got her degree in this.
1: Okay.
0: So she was speaking in different ones, but she did not look Latin.
1: The blonde lady?
0: Yeah.
1: I think I know.
0: There's a couple of them out there, she spoke so fluent and fast. It was like, slow down. I can't even try to hear what you're saying. But it was so fast and so fluent, you would never know. Looking at them, so I would love to for someone to look at me and think that I don't speak, and then just
1: there you go, you did it.
0: Hit them like that. Yeah. No, wouldn't that be great? All right, let's go. News and info. What's going on?
1: Well, speaking of Spanish, I don't know.
0: No,
1: it's not at all. But it is Bad Bunny. If you ever wanted to be able to pick his clothes up from off the floor, now you got the chance.
0: By the way, it's Bad Bunny.
1: Oh, my bad.
0: Bye, Mom.
1: Bye, Mom.
0: Yeah, news you can use. Come

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1: Okay, so last week, a re-released vinyl version of Aaliyah's AJ Nothing But A Number hit store shelves, right?
2: Oh, wow.
1: Yeah, I didn't even know that, but now you do. And after that happened, Aaliyah's official social media accounts, which her estate manages, shared a rather cryptic message that has got people talking. It says, "We hope that y'all listen to instructions carefully while bumping AJ Nothing But A Number, the just-released reissue on your record players this week. Aaliyah's got a 90s swing, so be careful and share your copy with us, please." Yeah. Team Aaliyah.
3: Really?
1: What is that?
3: Unreleased music?
1: No. It has to do with R. Kelly, people think. Because then somebody posted a TikTok video showing off their copy with the hype sticker strategically placed to cover his face on the album cover. So now people are what they're saying is that they think her team is saying, cover him up, don't give him any.
3: Oh, I see.
1: You know? Well,
3: I mean, to go through on a release just to do that? Yeah. Okay. All right. Rest in peace, Aaliyah.
1: Yes. And great music. Okay. Now, also, this is interesting. Quinta Brunson, who will, what's that show? Abbott Elementary.
3: Yeah, great show.
1: She's going to be taking the lead in a theatrical adaptation of the classic American cartoon character Betty Boop.
3: Oh, wow.
1: Yeah, she'll develop and play Betty Boop in a feature film, which is in collaboration with Mark Fleischer, the grandson of the character's creator, Max Fleischer.
3: I can see it in her when you look at...
1: she looks
3: like her. And also, from what I understand, Betty Boop was based on...

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0: 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Sugar Bear and Lamali, good morning.
1: Good morning.
0: Happy Friday.
1: Yeah.
0: Here at the office, every once in a while on Fridays, we have snack day, where you bring in various treats and delightful, delicious treasures.
1: Yes.
0: Okay. So I had this great idea because I saw it on the internet.
1: Okay.
0: And I said, I can do that. It was to make, you know, Choco Taco.
1: Choco Tacos are great.
0: Delicious. Favorite food. But this Choco Taco was made with chocolate chip cookies. So you like underbake them just a little bit.
1: Yeah.
0: So they're foldable.
1: Okay.
0: And then you put them on like a rolling pin. And they become a shell for the taco. And you fill it with ice cream. And then you dip that in melted chocolate.
1: And it was, you looked at it and was like, I can do this.
0: Oh, that is so easy. Listen, I'm there.
1: You're excited about it,
0: I can make a cookie, yeah. And I can fill it with ice cream.
1: You're super excited about it, too.
0: Well, let me tell you.
1: That ain't what happened.
0: The internet lied to me, and I'm very, very upset about this. It was not easy. I texted Sugar Bear, look at these little...
1: Cookies.
0: This is some, you know. Oh, I was so mad. They turned out so, the cookies are delicious. But the taco shell,
1: it was not. Let me ask you, how many times have you done something online, like a recipe or something, and it worked out? Have you done this before?
0: I mean, I get all my recipes online.
1: Hmm.
0: Yeah.
1: Hmm.
0: Every recipe is online.
1: Hmm.
0: What's that?
1: you just okay, so if you want to know how to make something, or you're like, I want to try something different, you can Google that and look.
0: For example, I told you it was Big Poppy's birthday. He likes Snickers. I'm making him a Snickers cake. I don't know how to do that. So I Googled Snickers cake recipe.
1: Not a pie?
0: No, ew.
1: Snickers ain't gonna hold in no cake.
0: You don't know what I'm about to do.
1: I'm just telling you, bro. That's what the Choco Taco said.
0: The lady on the internet's cake looked amazing.
1: See,
0: mine might
1: problem.
0: Not look like that, but it's going to be good. And that's what happened. I said, oh, I can make a cookie taco. No, you can't. No one can. I don't know how they did this. I don't know what kind of AI sorcery.
1: Here's a question. Did you try and Google like other
0: options
1: for this Choco Taco?
0: I said, because what TikTok does is it doesn't give you the ingredients or how to make it. It just shows the picture of the people doing it.
1: Yeah, that's the
0: and
1: content.
0: It was very annoying because there's not a way.
1: So you didn't find other like videos? Did you search and like?
0: I Googled making a taco cookie.
1: And then you looked at the first one.
0: I looked at multiple.
1: Oh.
0: And actually there was no way. So I had to MacGyver it, and well, it failed.
1: I'm not going to tell you that you failed or that you didn't do yourself.
0: It wasn't me. It was the internet. And
1: the service, but you did by not going deeper into the research.
0: It's 2026. We shouldn't have to. It should be like, bam, Choco Taco cookie. Here you go.
1: YouTube is your friend.
0: Well.
1: Did you try at least looking on YouTube?
0: No.
1: Okay. So a video so that maybe they can give you some tips so that you'll be like, oh, okay. That makes sense. I know you're looking at me now. I know. I'm sorry. Well, we'll see what did you make anyway, by the way.
0: Cookie sandwiches.
1: Okay. Can't wait to have them.

0: Hooked Up with the King.
1: King Kong ain't got on me.
0: And the Queen.
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0: think Lauryn Hill should change the song to them things, because that's what she's saying.
1: No, you just need to make your own new song.
0: So that thing is them things. It's the same thing. So I don't, you know, it was a good song. It's a great song.
1: Good. I'm glad.
0: That thing and them things, same category.
1: It doesn't flow as nicely.
0: Good morning, everybody. It's 104.7 The Drive. We're getting close to the 8 o'clock mix block. But before we do, we got to let you know about Battle for the Block. If you don't know, voting is live.
1: It sure is. You can help us decide who opens up for Sir at the Juneteenth Music Festival, June 20th.
0: It's going crazy, man. Everybody's sharing and commenting. I saw a comment that said, this is not fair.
1: Yeah, how are we supposed to pick?
0: Yeah. Which is great. I mean, we want that energy, and that's great. And I'm sure all the artists kind of appreciate that energy as well. So you got to vote, though, and you got to watch the videos. And there's some videos, also some reels on our Instagram.
1: Mm-hmm. Yep, we just started posting them. So you got a choice between She Who Won't Be Named, Rosé, D-Trait, and Trace Chapman.
0: Yes, talented.
1: Good
0: man.
1: Good luck.
0: So we're going to do a feature. You're going to see a bunch of actually content rolling out on our Instagram at the Drop 303. So make sure you check that out. We just posted one about D-Trait. All the other artists are coming up, so you can see like a little glimpse if you don't happen to go to the website, thedrop1047.org. Battle for the Block is right there on the main page.
1: Do it now.
0: Vote. 8 o'clock. Mix Block is next. Hold up.
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4: Yeah! We made it to the weekend. What you thought I was going to say?
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4: 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Denver's Urban Alternative. By the way, my name is Sugar Bear.
5: I'm Lamali.
4: If you're new here, this is when I am in the mix. I give you music. You're going to hear some old school, some new school, and you're going to have a good time, right?
5: Always.

0: How many of y'all know the words to all of that? You know, you do, huh?
1: I told you that I used to, that was my lullaby to put the baby to sleep.
0: Which is funny. That's my lullaby. That's classic right there. Sugar Bear Lamali, 8 o'clock Mitch Block. We still going. We do have an app that you can listen on just the same, right?
1: We sure do. 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
0: Shout out to everybody listening this morning. Shout out to Money Monroe, Antoine, everybody. Thank y'all for rocking with us. We ain't done.
1: No.
0: It's 8 o'clock Mitch Block. Come on. We'll be right back.

0: That's what I'm talking about. Shout out to the Yay Area. I had to do a little Bay Area set. Shout out to the Bay. As I'm sitting here watching a couple videos from back home a little bit in California.
1: Which was not the Bay.
0: I know, but it's still, it's that way. You know what I'm saying? We're not done. Oh, we are done, but we are not. We got one more. We might as well give you this too.
1: What is it? Oh, okay.
0: Let's go to the ATL because you ain't never been to Skate Town anyway.
1: Whatever. And I ain't going to go now.

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0: Save your love for me. That's what Jane Hancock's saying. Good morning. It is 104.7 The Drive. Happy Friday, Lamali.
1: Yay, happy Friday.
0: Made it to the weekend. It is Memorial Day weekend, too, so there's a lot of things going on. You maybe have some friends or family coming into town. Where the barbecue at that? Who can I get a plate? Can I pull up?
1: I mean, I think if you just like, hey, uncle, like, who's going to say anything?
0: Uncle Suge is here. Can I fix me a plate? I'll come hang out, play some spades, say what up, and then leave. You know what I'm saying? Or see, I could DJ. I can come DJ.
1: You want to go to work?
0: Not really, no. I just want a plate. Shout out Marissa. What's up, Marissa? Our good friend Marissa.
1: Oh, that's why?
0: What?
1: I was like, well, she's just throwing a barbecue on a random Monday? That's weird.
0: No, yeah, it's Memorial Day. What up, Marissa? Shout out Marissa. Yeah, she did extend an invite, so... good morning.
1: Afternoon.
0: I'm ready to go home already. What's on the plate? What's on the menu? What's going on?
1: Well, listen, on the plate is Daddy Yankee, but not like that.
0: Is he back?
1: Kind of. For one day.
0: Oh, just for one day?
1: For one thing.
0: Can I ask you this? Did you see, I saw this morning. Do you know that Bad Bunny has a clothing line at Zara?
1: You know what? I love how you just be giving out my news.
0: Is it really your news?
1: Yeah, well, not anymore.
0: We're on the same.
1: Ain't no same. Okay. You just keep jacking
0: me. We just on the same wavelength, Lamali. Brother, sister vibes. All right, we'll see you in a minute then. With some news that you can use, I think. Right. Don't move. 104.7 The Drive.

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Sugar water, bad with bad habits. 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And my bro move like Thundercat. Every 2 weeks, the nigga make 100 racks. 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Your butler's to me, them young up in the heat. They stuck to the streets like concrete, the hustle's in me. They say you gotta beat the block up till your knuckles will bleed. That mean a gotta rap until the pen out of ink. Your team weak like Justin Timberlake, y'all been out of sync. Skating on the beach, should I could rent out the rink. I gotta get this money first, shawty, then I can link. Let's head to the beach, and then she give me on the beach. She just, but now she fed up with me. It's just us against the world, but keep your head up with me. Slow and steady, but I'm trying to get this bread up to speed. Eating good, working out, but I'm invested in me. I'm that most definitely, yeah.

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Blessed to be, I'm that most definitely word. Yeah.

0: for the news you can use with Bomali on 104.7 The Trop.
1: Okay, so you remember how there was that court ruling that tariffs were illegal? And they were saying that probably businesses would start getting refunds for the tariffs they had paid?
2: Yeah, I remember that.
1: Okay, well, Walmart has announced that it is likely to use its tariff refunds to lower store prices. They have noted and taken note that shoppers are becoming increasingly anxious about money due mainly to rising fuel costs. So
2: they announced that it's likely? I want to make sure I heard that right. Okay.
1: Yeah. Anyways, okay, well, what is for sure is that organizers of the 2026 National Puerto Rican Day Parade announced on Tuesday that Daddy Yankee is this year's Grand Marshal.
2: Nice.
1: The celebration takes place June 14th. And actually, I just learned that Daddy Yankee changed his name to D.Y.
2: Just D.Y.? The initials.
1: Yeah.
2: Okay.
1: So there's that.
2: D.Y.?
1: Yeah. D.Y.? Yeah. No, I don't know. Okay, anyway. Parade officials also confirmed that actor Anthony Ramos, who originated roles in Hamilton, will be among the event's featured honorees. Congresswoman Nydia Velazquez and jazz trumpeter Charlie Sepulveda are also set to receive lifetime achievement recognition during the festivities.
2: Good job. Yeah,
1: Thank you. In 2026, when Trump sued the IRS and the Treasury Department for $10 billion, do you remember that, over the leak of his 2020 tax returns?
2: Mm-hmm.
1: Well, he won. And as part of that settlement, a $1.776 billion fund was created, which was designed to compensate people who claimed they were targeted by previous administrations, including January 6th Capitol rioters. Okay, well, that's not even it, because the settlement was just expanded to include a clause that bars the IRS from ever auditing, investigating, or pursuing any claim against Trump's pre-2026 tax returns, and that goes for his family, too.
2: That's all I can say.
1: Yeah, so, okay, that's news you can use with Sugar Bear and Lamali on 104.7 The Drop.
3: Yeah. 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

What's in the way? Shit. I heard that you never been out on a cruise. Shit. Let's go catch a wave. Heard that you wanna see Paris. Baby girl, what's in the way? Heard that you never been out on the cruise. Baby girl, let's catch a wave. Heard that you wanna see Paris. Baby girl, what's in the way? Heard that you never been out on the cruise.

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0: 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Okay, my friend, shout out Javon, he posted this yesterday, and it got me thinking, because, so I'm going to bring it to the people. I do. I think very deeply.
1: Okay, so it's
0: about, you know, because we're adults, like, we are busy, all of us, no matter what. We got kids, we got partners, we got 2-3 jobs, you know.
1: Right.
0: It can be hard to make time for your friends.
1: Very much so.
0: Yeah, and so... And sometimes things come up. People get sick. Kids get sick all the time. Or, you know, your boss makes you work. Whatever it is, right? So you got plans and maybe you need to cancel, right? So my friend Javon posted this question to the people. So I'm posing it to you. He said, if you need to cancel, it's my opinion that if plans are made and one person cancels, then it is that same person's responsibility to reschedule the plans. If there's no rescheduling, it's safe to assume the original plans were never truly wanted.
1: I don't agree with that, that it was never wanted.
0: I don't know. Some people be like, yeah, let's go get coffee. And then you're like, cool, you free Tuesday. And then Tuesday rolls around, they're like, oh,
1: That's one thing. I think context matters here. I go outside and we plan something to go somewhere, and then I go out and I got a flat tire and now I got to get it fixed, or my car won't start, won't start, then that's circumstantial. And now, why is that? It's incumbent upon us to decide when we can do this and reconvene, and not necessarily me, because my car went dead.
0: You're acting like I'm asking the world of you. I'm just asking a text to say, hey, let's bring this back around. What are you doing next week?
1: Why couldn't the other person do that just the same?
0: Because I was planning to be there.
1: But you didn't. But we didn't go.
0: Well,
1: we
0: I couldn't because you ditched me.
1: If you go there and you're there, that's different. But if you're sitting at home and you're like, we got a couple hours. Oh, I was about just getting ready to start getting ready. I'm not going to be able to make it, the other person says. And you're like, all right, well, you let me know when. That's like...
0: What's wrong with that?
1: Not if it's your the context. Is it your best friend? Is it an acquaintance? Is it somebody you work with?
0: I don't think it
1: matters. Is it a parent? Is it, you know what I'm saying?
0: I don't think it matters.
1: It does.
0: Not why?
1: Because context matters, or who it is and how it happens matters. You can't just be like, well, you cancel, so you gotta you reach out to me.
0: Well, it doesn't have to be that kind of energy.
1: That's how it sounds.
0: Not really. It's just like, hey, I canceled. I can't do this right now. Whatever. And then now it is upon you, and not in like some big. It's a small thing. It's not a big old responsibility. It's just like, okay, I canceled. I'll talk to you in a couple of days. We'll figure it out.
1: To me, in a business setting, that makes more sense. Hey, I couldn't make this Zoom call. Can we recancel that? I'll send you another when I look at my schedule. That's one thing. But going to get a croissant and I couldn't make it, and now I'm the one that got to reach out to you just so we can go have another croissant. That's quite a bit. That's pretty.
0: Ain't no bit.
1: That's diva-ish. That's kind of diva-like. You ain't got to be that way.
0: It's not no way. It's just, you know, because if you leave it open, and then it's our responsibility, that means it's nobody's.
1: You know what I say? Cry me a river.
0: Watch me.
1: Cry me a river over that.
0: Boo-hoo.
1: We can go get a croissant any day of the week. I gotta make it's not a comment upon me. The person who cancels. It's a good question though. Thank your friend. What's his name, Javon?
0: Javon.
1: What up, Javon? Here's some Justin Timberlake.

0: Man, I love this station. Oh my god.
1: I've been stuck on you guys for a little bit now.
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0: Shout out, sir, performing live at the Juneteenth Music Festival coming up on June 20th in Five Points. That's a good song right there.
1: It is. It is. Karma's coming.
0: You just said Bronchiosaurus.
1: Well, what do you want from me?
0: I don't know.
1: We were talking about the tar pits. He doesn't think it's a real thing.
0: I've never heard, I mean, I've seen this show that you said you watched, but it's a real thing. I didn't know that, but I don't know exactly. I can't concept it, my brain around it.
1: And I don't know why. It's a pit of tar.
0: How, though? Like, how did it get there? Did it fall
1: from the
0: sky?
1: From the prehistory. I can't tell you. That's what none of us were
0: don't,
1: there.
0: Then, me saying I don't know what it is, don't make it seem
1: it's a pit of tar. It's sticky, and all the Donkalodons got stuck in it.
0: Shout out to the Donkalodons. And in this show you're watching, what happens?
1: Oh, it opens up into a sinkhole, and the people fall through it into 10,000 BC.
0: Oh, into another world. Yeah, see.
1: It's a lot. It's fine.
0: Anyway, goodbye. On that note, we got to get you your tip, though. What's going on?
1: Here's my tip. It comes from a study that odors in homes. And that study revealed that homes with the most carpeting are the most likely to smell bad.
0: Yeah.
1: So my tip is maybe go ahead and go on to King Soopers and rent you that carpet cleaner.
0: Yeah, that's worth it, yeah. Or just get rid of the carpet.
1: Well, that's not an option for
0: everybody. I guess if you got carpet. Do you like carpet in your home?
1: Do I like it? No, but what I don't like more is waking up and putting my feet on cold hardwood floor.
0: Really?
1: No, I don't like that. If it's a heated floor,
0: then put socks
1: that's my.
0: On.
1: You're not going to tell me what to do.
0: Sleep with socks on.
1: That's not good for your circulation.
0: No, it's good for them feet. if you got crust on your feet, Vaseline and some.
1: Well, don't do that.
0: Okay.
1: Clean your feet.
0: Scrub
1: lotion,
0: your feet.
1: Lotion.
0: You got all kind of advice today.
1: Yeah.
0: Ding-a-la-dongs or
1: Dunkle-a-dongs.
0: All right. I ding-a-la-dongs, not a, that's not right.
1: That's not right. So, but that would probably get stuck in the tar pits.
0: Okay. Say goodbye, Lamali.
1: Bye.
0: We love you. DJ Mala scratches up next. Have a great Memorial Day weekend. Peace.
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Shay Michelle a bird? I would like to know your opinion. She has been on social media. She was on Club Shay Shay. She said that she allows her husband to cheat on her, but only under her rules. We're going to unpack boundaries, why honesty matters more than secrecy, and what this conversation says about modern relationships. Coming up this hour, oh, pew, pew, pew, shots fired on 104.7 The Drop.

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4: 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The streets are alive. DNA Picasso has arrived at the center of it all. Calm in the chaos, unstoppable in motion. The city's watching. 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

question of the day in the smoke box is, K. Michelle a bird? Well, different people define commitment differently. We can say that. She was on Club Shay Shay, and she said she could accept her man, who looks like a giant sack of potatoes, cheating in a marriage, but only with strict boundaries. Her biggest rule is no lying. She want to know all about it, and she might even want to pull up to watch. She explained that deception hurts more than the act itself, and she argued that honesty preserves trust even when relationships get complicated. So I guess she doesn't mind if he's out there potentially bringing her STDs or having babies on her, right? Because that's another potential complication of sleeping around, even when you think that you're protected. Well, I've got more on the way in 10 minutes on 104.7 The Drive.

0: away from the house. Any outside activity could never happen in the family home. For her, that's protecting her shared spaces and maintaining respect inside the relationship is a hard line. I guess boundaries mean little unless they are clearly defined, right? She also said that he can't buy them anything or pay any bills. No bags, no purses, no electric bills, no rent. I'll tell you, this man looked like a giant goofball. It's so weird. It's K. Michelle. She's so successful, you know? She can have all kinds of good men. But she doesn't mind having one that cheats on her. That's so interesting, don't you think? I would love to hear your opinion. 303-893-3767. 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

with a Latina. Goals overachieved it. Thankful for my achievement. I just keep eating. I'm thankful. Focus on winning, cause nobody go save. It's happening.

You're in the smoke box with your girl DJ Bella Scratch. Today's question of the day is, K. Michelle a bird for letting her husband cheat on her? She says that cheating can be tolerated only under very specific rules and complete transparency. She was on Club Shay Shay, in my opinion, embarrassing herself. You know, because are you serious, ma'am? Another major condition is don't embarrass the relationship publicly. But I mean, what do you call that when people see your man around town with a scallywag? That's crazy. She believes that public disrespect creates damage that's much harder to repair than private mistakes. But your man is out in the town on you. That is just, I don't know. For me, I can't condone cheating in any regards. There are no concessions to be made about that, but that's me. That's my own personal boundary. Hers are a little bit shiftier than mine. I don't know. What do you think about it? Let's talk about this. I need to talk about this with somebody. 303-893-3767. Text me, baby. Let's get into this conversation. She said, men got needs. They're going to do it anyway, so you might as well have some clear boundaries. You might as well have some sort of control. I'm like, girl, bye. Coming up, we'll connect this to self-respect. 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

0: You've been hanging out in the smoke box with your girl, DJ Bella Scratch. K. Michelle was on Club Shay Shay, and she basically said that her husband can cheat on her under certain conditions, you know? But were her comments really about cheating? I don't know. I think at the end of the day, they were about boundaries, honesty, and respect, and deciding what you'll accept in a relationship versus what you absolutely will not. And there are a lot of people out here, we run across them all the time. They just can't be alone. They can't be by themselves. So they will put themselves through the ringer, the emotional ringer. They will debase themselves. They will allow themselves to be cheated on, to be hurt, to be devalued, just to have somebody in their life because they're that terrified of being alone and loneliness. Coming up in our full steam ahead, we're going to talk about how to embody self-respect, how to set standards, and how to stand on business, full stop. Because we will not be debasing ourselves for anybody. The standards that you enforce, they teach people how to treat you. Don't be shifty in your standards and your don't be shifty. 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

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And if somebody was allowed to do you wrong multiple times, I want you to look at it through the lens of, did you allow them to disrespect you multiple times when they showed you who they are? Do you hear what I'm saying? You can have self-respect when it comes to business and your money. You can have self-respect or not when it comes to friendships and relationships with loved ones. But you could be lacking some self-respect when it comes to romantic relationships. 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

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That is a lack of self-respect. Every single time you move the finish line or the goalpost in order to give somebody else or something else room to harm you. 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That's self-respect. Self-respect is making a commitment to yourself and a promise to yourself and delivering on that. It's integrity. And it always starts when nobody else is watching. That's the foundation. 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

0: Baby, I read a story on K Michelle today. We covered it in the smoke box and it got me hyped up. I mean, I don't want to call sis a bird, but that's kind of bird behavior to me to just debase yourself in order to have the love of somebody. But, you know, it also comes from a place of hurt, so I don't want to judge her too harshly. Today we talked about self-respect and how it's saying no without feeling guilt, how it's protecting your time, your space, your peace, and how it's all about keeping promises to yourself. The goal isn't perfection because we will all fall short of the glory. I know I have recently, okay? But it's becoming someone that you trust. Full stop. That's self-respect. Consistency in showing up how you say you're going to show up and keeping promises to yourself and not allowing other people to bojangles all over your spirit. We're going off the rails for your lunchtime mix next on 104.7 The Drop.
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4: Are you ready for the summertime Memorial Day weekend vibes here in the Mile High City? I sure hope you are. I know I am, honey. I can use a break. I just enjoy having a day off. I don't really celebrate holidays, but I always enjoy time off to either be by myself or spend time with my loved ones. What are you getting into this weekend? Holler at me, 303-893-DROP.

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Take off the car loan. 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I'ma take 10 steps, then I'm taking off top off. Take off the fabricate streams and the microwave memes. It's a real world outside. Take off your idols. Take off the runway. Take off the Cairo. Take off the Sandro pay 5 days stay. Take off for the meal. Hella follow. Take off the fuck flag. Take off reception. Take off the cop with the hot patch. Take off the allure. Take off the unsure. Take off decisions I lack. Take off the fake deep. Take off the fake woke. Take off the I'm broke. I care. Take off the gossip. Take off the new logic that if I'm rich, I'm real. Take off the should know. Take off the Doge. Take off the Birkin bag. Take all that designer boot off. And what do you have?

for more nonprofits to feature. You do have to have your 501c3. Can't be like a pop-up, you know. But if you know somebody that's got a nonprofit, you want me to check them out and maybe feature them in my Shining segment, hit me up 303-893-3767. Make sure you say, hey, Bella, so that I know that message is for me. We're going to get back into your Off the Rails Lunchtime Mix.

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1: DJ Bella Scratch, we're shining in the Maha City. And coming up, Denver has reached a major milestone in reducing homelessness. Neighborhoods are receiving new investment and local nonprofits are gaining critical funding, as well as dozens of arts organizations that are getting a boost to keep creativity thriving across the city. 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

New data released this week shows that street homelessness in Denver has dropped 64% since 2023. I'm so excited about this. You know, I'm in and out of town, and I did notice that there's a difference over there in that Park Avenue area. Now, overall homelessness fell 13% year over year. The first annual decline has happened in nearly a decade, and we are just stoked about it. You can learn more at MetroDenverHomelessnessInitiative.org or allinmilehigh.com.

0: 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Oh, Denver Urban Renewal Authority's Community Stand program is building momentum after investing more than $524,000 into 13 neighborhood-led projects in historically underinvested communities. 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

You're tuned into the Afternoon Reverie with Manji here, 104.7 The Drop, Denver's Urban Alternative. We are kicking off Memorial Day weekend. Lots to do in the Mile High. Of course, we've got Hip Hop on the Hill opening doors right about now. So salute to you if you are headed to Levitt Pavilion. We got Bone, Dizzy Wright, lots of cool people on the lineup. Later on, we're going to be talking about our off-the-clock mix and mingle. Battle for the Block is live. I need y'all to go to our website and vote, vote, vote. And as always, you can hit me on the text lines, 303-893-3767.

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0: pressure. Think I finally understand the lesson. First time I felt stuck, grew to feeling better. Second time around, I wrote a letter. Third time around, I thought I had it figured, but I knew it was still some resistance. I've been fighting through the truth.
1: Yo, much love to all of my winners that are Levitt Pavilion bound. Today is the day, Hip Hop on the Hill. We got all five members of Bone Thugs and Harmonies. You don't see that too often, so definitely pull up. Again, that is at Levitt Pavilion. Salute to anybody that won tickets here on the station. Make sure you tag us, tag our social media pages. I want to see, you know, the weather here be up and down, so definitely bring enough to put on and take off if need be, baby. Enjoy the show responsibly. I'll see you there tonight.

0: 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We are at The Drop 303. 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

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Voting is live. Whoever you choose, this is your choice, is going to be opening for Sir at our Juneteenth Music Festival on June 20th in the historic Five Points. Tell you

hottest, hollow points in the Nina. 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How you being? 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

0: Top of the 3 o'clock here at 104.7 The Drop, Devil's Urban Alternative. You are tuned in to the Afternoon Reverie with Manji. Yo, it's Memorial Day weekend. I wish it was a little bit less cloudy, but we'll take it. You can catch me at the Hip Hop on the Hill Fest at Levitt Pavilion a little bit later on this evening. We got all of Bone Thugs in Harmony. Lots of dope artists on the lineup. Absolutely hoping that the weather holds up. And baby, I'll see you then.
1: I can't keep on losing you.

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Yo, much love to Whitney on the check-in. Says she wanted to hear that joint right there, Peaches and Cream. I think that's a dope kickoff song for Memorial Day weekend. I'll take it. Salute to anybody that downloads or app is listening in that's celebrating a birthday. Big Gemini season, baby. Keep it slacked. I'm on your radio, so

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Juneteenth here in the Mile High. It's one of the biggest in the countries, and this year I'm super, super hyped for our Juneteenth Music Festival. We got this gentleman right here, Sir, as our headliner. You hear him on tracks with everybody from Anderson .Paak to he's a Kendrick Lamar artist, so definitely going to want to be there for Juneteenth weekend. It's

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0: Hope you're pulling up on us. We are in full swing at the Hip Hop on the Hill at Levitt Pavilion. I think they open the doors at 2 p.m. Bundle up, though. You already know how the weather is here in the Mile High. It's going to be a vibe. I believe you still could get your tickets here. Pull up. We had a dope interview with Busy Bone earlier in the week. You could go to our website or our YouTube pages to catch it in full. I know tonight's going to be a vibe.
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Top of the 4 o'clock here on 104.7, the Drop Devils Urban Alternative. You are tuned into the Afternoon Reverie with Manji. We're kicking off Memorial Day weekend, baby. Whatever you do, do it safely and responsibly. I don't care if you travel, if you stay at home. The mountains had some snow this week, so definitely drive careful. But either way, enjoy a day off if you got one. And turn us up. I'm rocking with you until 7 p.m. In about an hour, we got the 5 o'clock encore and more.

You're tuned in to the Afternoon Reverie with Manji here at 104.7 The Drop, Denver's Urban Alternative. Man, I am absolutely loving the fact that we get a long weekend. It is Memorial Day weekend. Please take some time to remember what we are commemorating this weekend. I come from a long line of military, so anybody fallen that has given their life for this country definitely deserves a day of gratitude. Hopefully you're spending it with your family and your friends. Oof. The airport, though, oof, salute to the workers at DIA, baby.

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0: Helado Negro, Gemini, and Leo. You heard me. It's big Gemini season. Gemini is also a Gemini. Our very own DJ Gemini also sharing a superb zodiac with me. So you already know he's going to be doing it for big Gemini season. Keep us locked in 10 minutes. We've got the 5 o'clock encore. 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
8: Ah, you know what time it is, baby. It's time for the 5 o'clock encore. DJ Gemini in here getting ready to do his thing. Kick off Memorial Day weekend, baby. Hopefully the traffic ain't too bad on your side of town. 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

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Pickable.

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